0: FM.
1: Hi Bulgaria, this is Blanca and you're listening to my brand new single Asereje Airplane Mode on Radio Katra.

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1: Hey guys from 4FM, I just wanted to say a huge thanks to you to support the track. It means the world for us. Have a beautiful day.

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1: 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Съвременната хит музика.
2: I've been putting in the effort. I've been busy trying to build a thing for you and me. I've been putting in the

You know, something like my man James Brown would say, hey, hey, hey, hey, yeah, you know, God made me funky, and I'm just glad he made me that way. You know what I'm saying? 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Something on a real old school tip. Oh yeah. You know, all I can say is that I'm

God made me funky, and I'm just glad he made me that way. You know what I'm saying? 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

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It's hard to cut through all the noise, and people tell you just to play it safe, like you don't even have a choice.

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Even though we both know we're liars and we start each other's fires.

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1: Hi Bulgaria, this is Clayty and you're listening to my new single A Tu Salud on Cap.